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8: And now the news, weather, traffic, farm report, fishing conditions, pollen count, moon phase, and the exact percentage chance your barbecue gets rained out today.
7: Pal, people just want to know if they need a jacket.
8: They do. At precisely 7:42 this morning, temperatures will drop 3 degrees. Winds will shift northwest at 11 kilometers an hour, and someone in Listowel will complain about it on Facebook.
7: How do you even know that?
8: I know things, Burge. I'm basically the Google of Midwestern Ontario with a backwards hat.
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5: Ranch weather. Cloudy this evening, 40% chance of showers, low of 14. Mix of sun and cloud tomorrow morning, high of 26. Clear tomorrow evening, low of 14. Sunny Tuesday, high of 27. Free long-range weather forecast, visit theranch100.com.
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0: ranch weather. Cloudy this evening, 40% chance of showers, low of 14. Mix of sun and cloud tomorrow morning, high of 26. Clear tomorrow evening, low of 14. Sunny Tuesday, high of 27. For your long-range weather forecast, visit theranch100.com.
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Tidebreaker 19, this here's a rubber duck. You got a copy on me, Pigpen? Come on. Yeah, 10-4, Pigpen, for sure, for sure. By golly, it's clean clear to Flagtown. Come on. Yeah, that's a big 10-4 there, Pigpen. Yeah, we definitely got

the dark of the moon on the 6th of June in a Kenworth pulling logs. Cab over Pete with a reefer on and a Jimmy hauling hogs. We was headed for Bear on I-10 about a mile out of Shaggy Town. I says, Pigpen, this here's the rubber duck and I'm about to put the hammer down.

time we got into Tulsa town, we had 85 trucks and all. But there's a room block up on the clover leaf, and them bears was wall to wall. And them smokies as thick as bugs on a bumper, they even had a bear in the air. I says, calling all trucks, this here's the duck, we about to go a hunt.

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By the time we hit that Chi-Town, them bears was a-getting smart. He brought up some reinforcements from the Illinois National Guard. Air

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0: ranch weather. Cloudy this evening, 40% chance of showers, low of 14. Mix of sun and cloud tomorrow morning, high of 26. Clear tomorrow evening, low of 14. Sunny Tuesday, high of 27. Free long-range weather forecast, visit theranch100.com.
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1: Also known as the season where I track humidity levels so precisely, I can tell you when your hair gives up on life.
0: Hal, it's just hot.
1: It's 87% hot, 12% sticky, and 1%, why did I wear jeans?
0: That's the sound of summer right there.
2: Oh, you guys are really leaning into the summer vibe in the morning, huh?
0: Jackie!
2: Yeah, sunshine, road trips, lake days, very cute. But you know who's really carrying summer?
0: Don't say it.
2: Afternoon drive, when people are actually done working. Windows are down, ice cream's melting, and they're heading to the beach. That's my crowd.
1: Technically, Jackie has a point.
0: Traitor.
2: Don't worry, boys. I'll keep your summer dreams alive after two.
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0: ranch weather. Cloudy this evening, 40% chance of showers, low of 14. Mix of sun and cloud tomorrow morning, high of 26. Clear tomorrow evening, low of 14. Sunny Tuesday, high of 27. For your long-range weather forecast, visit theranch100.com.
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0: ranch weather. Cloudy this evening, 40% chance of showers, low of 14. Mix of sun and cloud tomorrow morning, high of 26. Clear tomorrow evening, low of 14. Sunny Tuesday, high of 27. For your long-range weather forecast, visit theranch100.com.
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0: ranch weather. Clearing skies this morning. High of 24, feeling 27 with humidex. UV index very high. Clear this evening. Fog patch developing near midnight. Low of 9. Sunny tomorrow morning. High of 27. Clear tomorrow evening. Low of 11. Sunny Wednesday. High of 28. For your long-range weather forecast, visit theranch100.com.
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0: summer on the farm. Early mornings, long days, and somehow dirt in places you didn't even know existed. According to my calculations, the average farmer spends 14 hours a day working. And according to my calculations, you spent 13 of those hours standing around supervising. Excuse me, I'm essential farm support personnel. You named one cow, and now you think you're on the operation. Her name is Susan, and she respects me. Pretty sure Susan just tried to kick you.
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0: ranch weather. Clearing skies this morning. High of 24, feeling 27 with humidex. UV index very high. Clear this evening. Fog patch developing near midnight. Low of 9. Sunny tomorrow morning. High of 27. Clear tomorrow evening. Low of 11. Sunny Wednesday. High of 28. For your long-range weather forecast, visit theranch100.com.
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0: ranch weather. Clearing skies this morning. High of 24, feeling 27 with humidex. UV index very high. Clear this evening. Fog patch developing near midnight. Low of 9. Sunny tomorrow morning. High of 27. Clear tomorrow evening. Low of 11. Sunny Wednesday. High of 28. For your long-range weather forecast, visit theranch100.com.
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0: ranch weather. Clearing skies this morning. High of 24, feeling 27 with humidex. UV index very high. Clear this evening. Fog patch developing near midnight. Low of 9. Sunny tomorrow morning. High of 27. Clear tomorrow evening. Low of 11. Sunny Wednesday. High of 28. For your long-range weather forecast, visit theranch100.com.
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4: Ranch weather. Clearing skies this morning. High of 24, feeling 27 with humidex. UV index very high. Clear this evening. Fog patch developing near midnight. Low of 9. Sunny tomorrow morning. High of 27. Clear tomorrow evening. Low of 11. Sunny Wednesday, high of 28. For your long-range weather forecast, visit theranch100.com.
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Clear the moose from the road and crank it to 11. 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
3: Palmerston, Dobson's is turning 50. 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
5: Ranch weather. Clearing skies this morning. High of 24, feeling 27 with humidex. UV index very high. Clear this evening. Fog patch developing near midnight. Low of 9. Sunny tomorrow morning. High of 27. Clear tomorrow evening, low of 11. Sunny Wednesday, high of 28. For your long-range weather forecast, visit theranch100.com.
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1: 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It's time to celebrate a massive milestone. 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See you there.

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3: Ranch weather. Clearing skies this morning. High of 24, feeling 27 with humidex. UV index very high. Clear this evening, fog patch developing near midnight, low of 9. Sunny tomorrow morning, high of 27. Clear tomorrow evening, low of 11. Sunny Wednesday, high of 28. For your long-range weather forecast, visit theranch100.com.
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1: Hello, Phil.
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1: Well, Mitch was on holidays, so I thought, yeah, I'll fill in.
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2: 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Nobody's ever said, you know what this meeting needs? 20 more people. But there's one thing that's better when it's smaller. Your local business. The places where the owner knows your name, answers the phone, sweeps the floor, and is probably the first one there and the last one to leave. That's why 100.1 The Ranch believes in shopping local. 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
3: Ranch weather. Clearing skies this morning. High of 24, feeling 27 with humidex. UV index very high. Clear this evening. Fog patch developing near midnight. Low of 9. Sunny tomorrow morning. High of 27. Clear tomorrow evening. Low of 11. Sunny Wednesday. High of 28. For your long

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7: Ranch weather. Clearing skies this morning. High of 24, feeling 27 with humidex. UV index very high. Clear this evening. Fog patch developing near midnight. Low of 9. Sunny tomorrow morning. High of 27. Clear tomorrow evening. Low of 11. Sunny Wednesday. High of 28. For your long-range weather forecast, visit theranch100.com.
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Sorry, not sorry. It's Maple Monday, and we're politely taking over your radio with an avalanche of Canadian tunes. Clear the moose from the road. And

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3: Execute. Good morning, Ranch Country. It's Brandon broadcasting live, a gorgeous day for a Civic Monday sale. 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
6: Ranch weather. Clearing skies this morning. High of 24, feeling 27 with humidex. UV index very high. Clear this evening. Fog patch developing near midnight. Low of 9. Sunny tomorrow morning. High of 27. Clear tomorrow evening. Low of 11. Sunny Wednesday. High of 28. For your long-range weather forecast, visit the Ranch 100.
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4: Summer in Midwestern Ontario. The sun is shining, the drinks are cold, and 100.1 The Ranch is the soundtrack of summer. Correction, Burge. Technically, that was my soundtrack to summer. Didn't you just fall off a paddleboard? I was conducting marine weather research. You were trying to impress people doing yoga on the dock. The forecast clearly called for a 70% chance of looking cool. And a 100% chance of failing.
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3: 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In fact, we already saw the Schlegels pull up. 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
3: 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We want to touch on a few different vehicles throughout the day, but what's one that you get asked about a lot when folks come in?
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3: Oh yeah.
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5: Ranch weather. Clearing skies this morning. High of 24, feeling 27 with humidex, UV index very high. Clear this evening, fog patch developing near midnight, low of 9. Sunny tomorrow morning, high of 27. Clear tomorrow evening, low of 11. Sunny Wednesday, high of 28. For your long-range weather forecast, visit theranch100.com.
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5: 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We always seem to get great weather for it today. No different. 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
5: Palmerston, Dobson's is turning 50. Come out and say hi to 100.1 The Ranch live this Thursday, August the 6th from 10 until 2. Grab awesome swag, win door prizes, and enjoy a sizzling sausage barbecue. 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

You know, some things are just better when they're smaller. A smaller waistline, a smaller debt load, a smaller number of dental cavities, a smaller inbox, and let's be honest, a smaller meeting. Nobody's ever said, you know what this meeting needs? 20 more people. But there's one thing that's better when it's smaller. Your local business. The places where the owner knows your name, answers the phone, sweeps the floor, and is probably the first one there and the last one to leave. That's why 100.1 The Ranch believes in shopping local. 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
2: Okay, Ranch Country, welcome back. 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And I can't believe I haven't mentioned one of their biggest giveaways. 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Not to mention the fact that right now you're taking advantage of employee pricing. We've got your $1,000 Civic Monday bonus as well. 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
4: 100.1 FM The Ranch, Perth County's hottest country. Sun is shining. It's another Civic Monday sale down here at Larry Hudson Chevrolet Buick GMC in Listowel. I've got Johnny with me. Johnny, part of the sales team. Johnny, how long you been with Larry Hudson?
5: Just over 2 years now.
4: Just over 2 years? Yep. Loving it?
5: Yep, loving it. Sales are good.
4: Well, from what I've been told, you're a bit of an expert when it comes to some of the rides in the lot, especially the Corvette we're standing in front of. So what year is this one, Johnny?
5: It's a 2026 white Corvette.
4: My goodness.
5: Yep.
4: Nice. I saw a supercharged one back there as well. What's the difference with this one?
5: The difference with this one, it's the NA, so it's a 6.2 liter, and it makes about 495 horsepower with the Z51 package, not the 650 like the Z06.
4: But the body type's completely different on this one as well. What year did they start doing that, Johnny?
5: They started doing that around 2020, and they continued around with that till now. Obviously, they keep going, and they just updated the engines in the 27s.
4: All right.
5: Down to the 6.7 liter, 520 horsepower.
4: Wow. It is gorgeous. You would be shocked to see the difference between this and some of the Stingrays I grew up with, that's for sure. Wanted to touch on some of the EV vehicles in the lot as well, as I'm currently in an EV from Larry Hudson, and I love it. I'm living that EV life. So the Bolts are brand new, right? They're 2027s.
5: Yep, 2027s. That's right. They just came out back again, making a big comeback.
4: So on a full charge, how many kilometers am I getting there, Johnny?
5: Getting around roughly 500 kilometers for full charge, yep.
4: Okay. And charge time, what are we looking at?
5: We're looking, depending on what level charger you are, it's different on every level of charger, but level one, you're several hours. Level two, 6 hours.
4: Okay.
5: And then for the higher level two DC chargers, you're getting down to those 4 hours.
4: Wow. Yep. So you literally plug it in at the beginning of your shift, come out, you got a fully charged vehicle.
5: Yep, if you're capable and your energy is standard of that, we can do that, yeah.
4: Okay, good stuff. So again, only open until 5 p.m. today, and the Civic sale is one day only, right, Johnny?
5: That's correct, just today.
4: Okay, we do want to touch on the Hudson 150K giveaway as well down the road, but for now, let's get you back to the ranch country. Thanks for doing this, Johnny.
5: No problem, thank you.
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2: Ranch weather. Clear this evening, fog patch developing near midnight, low of 9. Sunny tomorrow morning, high of 27. Clear tomorrow evening, low of 11. Sunny Wednesday, high of 28. For your long-range weather forecast, visit theranch100.com.
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13: And now the news, weather, traffic, farm report, fishing conditions, pollen count, moon phase, and the exact percentage chance your barbecue gets rained out today.
5: Pal, people just want to know if they need a jacket.
13: They do. At precisely 7:42 this morning, temperatures will drop 3 degrees. Winds will shift northwest at 11 kilometers an hour. And someone in Listowel will complain about it on Facebook.
5: How do you even know that?
13: I know things, Burge. I'm basically the Google of Midwestern Ontario with a backwards hat.
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5: Ranch weather. Clear this evening, fog patch developing near midnight, low of 9. Sunny tomorrow morning, high of 27. Clear tomorrow evening, low of 11. Sunny Wednesday, high of 28. For your long-range weather forecast, visit theranch100.com.
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4: 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Whether it's the Hudson's 150K giveaway, the Civic Monday $1,000 bonus, Costco members getting a bonus on select models as well, trade-in appraisals, everything that you could possibly think of, they're checking the boxes here for you at Larry Hudson. Hopefully we're back again next year. 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
2: Palmerston, Dobson's is turning 50. Come out and say hi to 100.1 The Ranch live this Thursday, August the 6th from 10 until 2. Grab awesome swag, win door prizes, and enjoy a sizzling sausage barbecue. 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
5: Ranch weather. Clear this evening, fog patch developing near midnight, low of 9. Sunny tomorrow morning, high of 27. Clear tomorrow evening, low of 11. Sunny Wednesday, high of 28. For your long-range weather forecast, visit theranch100.com.
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4: Ranch weather. Clear this evening. Fog patch developing near midnight. Low of 9. Sunny tomorrow morning. High of 27. Clear tomorrow evening. Low of 11. Sunny Wednesday. High of 28. For your long-range weather forecast, visit theranch100.com.
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5: Ranch weather, clear this evening, fog patch developing near midnight, low of 9. Sunny tomorrow morning, high of 27. Clear tomorrow evening, low of 11. Sunny Wednesday, high of 28. For your long-range weather forecast, visit theranch100.com.
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3: Ranch weather. Clear this evening. Fog patch developing near midnight. Low of 9. Sunny tomorrow morning. High of 27. Clear tomorrow evening. Low of 11. Sunny Wednesday. High of 28. For your long-range weather forecast, visit theranch100.com.
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I promise you this, this much I swear. 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
6: Ranch weather, clear this evening, fog patch developing near midnight, low of 9. Sunny tomorrow morning, high of 27. Clear tomorrow evening, low of 11. Sunny Wednesday, high of 28. For your long-range weather forecast, visit theranch100.com.
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Big news, Palmerston. It's time to celebrate a massive milestone. 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

0: off. 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
6: Ranch weather. Clear this evening. Fog patch developing near midnight. Low of 9. Sunny tomorrow morning. High of 27. Clear tomorrow evening. Low of 11. Sunny Wednesday. High of 28. For your long-range weather forecast, visit theranch100.com.
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